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1: That'll be 33.
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0: 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Jessica Kartner and Donald Kartner are their people I'm serving.
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0: 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The Simmons are revving their motorcycles again.
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0: Be at 2017 King Road, 2817 King Road. Dee is reporting that her backyard smells like gasoline, believes that a neighbor is pouring gasoline along the property line.
1: Copy. 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
0: Go ahead.
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Over gas in the 2817 King Road for an odor of gas in the backyard. 7 is 2030.

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Community Care to Squad 272, respond to 4924 West Avenue, 4924 West Avenue, apartment 2N, in reference to a 43-year-old male with a complaint of a lupus flare-up, time of dispatch 2043.

0: 20.
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1: Okay.
0: 4141 address 4141 Austin Road. BC is back on the line stating that the mail is back at the 43.
2: Okay, as far as he causing a problem, we are aware he's going to go back there. It's their house.
0: We're still gathering. It sounds like she's requesting an officer. Still gathering.
2: Seven copy from 20 and Francis Avenue.
0: 2110.

0: SO 449. Female was advised to call back if the male came back. Doesn't sound like he's creating disturbance.
1: Cop, you can put her through to 427. We didn't advise her to call back because there's no problem. We don't need to respond. 27.
0: I copy. Copy direct, 2111.

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0: Charles 2003 14006. 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
0: He's clear. Break.
1: Go ahead.
0: We're not getting a return on the plate. Will you advise what it's on?
1: Yeah, it's going to be on a white Dodge rim.
0: I copy, 2121.
2: Oh, well, 358.
1: Good.
2: Okay, just confirming, sir, you advised the tag Missouri 2 Charles 015 Alpha.
1: Confirm.
2: Copy. 22, yeah, we're not going to return.

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0: Good. We have a 91 at the Red Roof Inn. The PC states that her child got a hold of the phone and that everything was okay, but we did hear a child screaming in the background. Will you advise?
2: You can set the records.
0: 2125.

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1: 393.
0: Got a 78 at Pizza Joe's. The zone is the rear door, area, silent alarm. No answer at the premise.

That's 04 to 436 Sigelman. 436, start over to 3062 Lawton Street. 3062 Lawton Street in Rock Creek between North Main. Our caller is going to be Heather. She's not on location. She's the mother of the son who's at this address with the father. She had received a message from her son via phone saying that he was bit by one of the dogs, asking what he should do. She's concerned for the well-being at this point, if you can start that way and check. Twenty-one thirty-two.

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1: Okay.
0: 2135.
1: 393, SO4. 393. Check secure, 33.
0: 2135.

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1: Signal 9, when ready.
0: Okay.
1: It's going to be at 4835 Lake Road, 4835 Lake Road. PC's in Trumbull County and can see a vehicle in the driveway. It's been about 6 minutes. Vehicle appears to be damaged up front. PC wants somebody to check on the property. Nobody has permission to be on that property.

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1: So, Asheville Township.
0: Go ahead and send it to me also.
1: I copy, 409.

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1: Copy.
0: 2146.
1: Lake Road and Sherry.
0: Copy.

0: also 449.
1: Go ahead. There's a gate here. I don't see a vehicle here.
0: Four nine, that's received. She noticed this on her ring camera or something to that effect. When she called in, 6 minutes have passed. So I'm not sure if that vehicle has since left or whatnot. I also have a 91 out in Windsor Township. It's an open line, no sounds of distress coming from Loretta Murphy's phone. Can we send it to records?
1: Yeah, I think 436 wants to visit her.
2: Wait, that was

0: SO, yeah, SO4420.
1: Okay.
0: He wants a 19 follow-up. Can I put it through?
1: That's a firm.
0: 2150.

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1: 420.
0: 4 notes added, both units are 3.
1: 2201.
2: Four nine. Air DCT, I spoke to the caller by 19, advisor.
1: 2202.

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1: Cherry Valley.
0: It's going to be a fireworks complaint, 440 Tompkins Road, 440 Tompkins Road. PC stating the 43 just west of them is setting off a bunch of firecrackers.

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0: 379.
1: 2214.
0: Okay. Name and date of birth.
1: Go ahead.
0: Melissa, common spelling, Artman. Break for date of birth.
1: Go ahead.
0: 9/30/1987. Just attach her. She's just another party to us.
1: I copy. 2215.

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0: Copy, you can first, sir.
1: 2218.

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0: I'll be out at 462.
1: Copy, 462. 2219. .436, your call is coming through.
0: Okay.
1: Please, 2219.

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1: I'll get her back on the line.
0: Copy.

0: California so far.
1: Go ahead.
0: King William George, 8118. King William George, 8118. I'll be on 20, just east of Main Street. I'll be on the bridge.
1: 22, 23.

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1: Copy, I've been around.
0: 2225, that's a 4420. Alright, 2225,
1: copy. 436, that's 04.
0: 436.
1: No, Taddy, you can show me 33.
0: 2225. Castle 4524.
1: Go ahead.
0: All right, our 12-year-old caller is advising that there's no parents even at the address for your information.
1: Copy.

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1: That's the same 43 I was at earlier. Can you check and see if you can locate a 19 number for the homeowner sent to my dad, please?
0: Affirm, 2227.

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1: Plant.
0: Sarah was reporting that Isaac had left, was making threats and had left. She thinks went to her sister's house. Did you want to speak to her, or do you still want us to get a number for the parent?
1: I have him in the back of my car, and I'm speaking with her sister now.
2: All right, copy. This is Sarah. It's been party with Isaac in question. Members in the other call. She's over out on South Bugby Road.
1: Copy.
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1: 934.
0: It's going to be at 1935 Lennox New Lyme Road, 1935 Lennox New Lyme Road, for domestic. BC stating that her daughter's been drinking and screaming out of control. We can hear the suspect yelling and swearing.
1: 34.
0: 2237.
1: 494, catch that to me.
0: Affirm, 2237.
1: 436, 49, I'm 6 and 46. Do you want me to back him on that? Thirty-four, what's your 39?
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1: 436-646.
0: It's going to be at 3031 Logan Lane, Unit 35. 3031 Logan Lane. BC stating there are a lot of car alarms going off in the area. They're also further stating that they had a 34 breaking into cars last week.
1: Okay, I'll be in route to 35 the area.
0: 2239.

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1: Four nine advising everything's okay here at this time. 2243.

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1: 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Okay.
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0: 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Giant Eagle on Prospect Road. This time it's the storefront audio detector. Negative 27. It is habitual. Just seeking advice.
1: Four 27 SO 4.
0: 427.
1: I just rode through there. 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

0: 49, 27 just rolled through there not too long ago. 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
1: You can mark it clear.
0: All right, copy that. 23, 27. 27, thank you.

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1: Go ahead.
0: It's going to be at the David Motel. The caller's daughter's threatening suicide. She's driving around in a car. Daughter is staying at the David Motel. Last time, 2 months ago, the daughter threatened to either drive off a cliff or drive into a brick wall.
1: I'm going to be en route from Tractor Supply.
0: 2332.

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1: Correct.
0: Possibly around the area somewhere in a dark colored Chrysler 300. And the registration showing black. Tag is Frank Ocean Victor 9934. Break. She was staying over there in room 14, per staff that we just got off the phone with, but she left between 21 and 22:30 hours.
1: Copy. 23:32. Can you try to get the phone number and make contact with her while I'm en route?
0: We're in process. The caller doesn't know her phone number, her daughter's phone number, rather, but we'll check the CAD and see what we can find out. We'll let you know.
1: Copy.

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1: 164 SO 4.
0: 164. 420 standby. Go ahead, 164.
1: Back into the village.
0: All right, you're back in the village, 2333. 420, the female has a boyfriend named Mark Lewinsky. He resides at 1619 West 19th Street in the city. And allegedly was in contact with him right before the mother called us. So I'm not sure if he's going, she's going over there or whatnot. Copy. 2334.
2: This is checked over there.
0: Yeah, we'll put a call in for him, Sergeant, and go over there.

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0: 49 so far.
1: 49.
0: 33.
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2: $420. The remark she made to harm herself, was it over boyfriend, over, they say what it was over?
1: Well, we're still gathering. We'll check with the call taker.

0: 420, from what we can gather, it sounds like that there's some sort of family matter going on between her and the rest of the individuals, but I'm not exactly sure what's going on.
1: Okay, well, I'll find out when I get there.

0: so far.
1: 420. I copy. 2342.
0: You said there was room 14?
1: Affirm, that was where she was before she left at 2130.
0: Oh.
1: 2343.

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1: 436.
0: In the area of 1112 North Foreman Road, 1112 North Foreman Road. It's a neighbor's setting off.
1: Okay.
0: 2344.

0: calling you so far?
1: 420.
0: No contact at the door. Where's the callers? Where'd they call from? Here or their place at home?
1: He called from his house in the city.
0: Okay.
1: 2346. SO449.
2: Fine.
1: What's your name?

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1: We got it. 1112, Foreman. There's somebody outside. I'm going to talk to them about their fireworks.
0: 2315.

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1: 420.
0: Can you send me the parents' address so I can speak to them?
1: Affirm.
2: .36
1: .436.
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0: 219 dispatch.
1: That's a four.
0: Midnight one.

Persona 325 West 48th Street, 325 West 48th Street, apartment 1114. The Ashtabula Towers, in reference to a 49-year-old female with blurry vision. Time of dispatch, midnight 17.

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1: 393.
0: Send me a call screen for a motorist assist at Speedway. Attempt to get this vehicle started. Signal 7 is King Ocean Boy 3266. King Ocean Boy 3266.
1: I copy. Midnight 19.

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0: 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And I'll have my main radio turned off. I'll be signal 47.
1: 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Midnight 21.

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0: 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Henry Mary Henry 8037.
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1: Sure, I thought I said 33.
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0: 136.

Attention Asheville Township Fire EMS response, 1934 East 31st Street, Unit 11. That's 1934 East 31, Unit 11. Keys Mobile Home Park. Scooby for a psychiatric patient. Hearing voices. 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SO4 units are being dispatched.

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1: Go ahead.
0: He's going to be at 1934 East 31st Street, number 11. 1934 East 31st Street, number 11. A psych eval for a person hearing voices. Male's talking to multiple different voices.
1: Copy.
0: One

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0: We're holding a pending disturbance in Saybrook. 427 is headed over to the township to back up 420.
1: He can go to disturbance. 420, that's the same mental we handled last night, I believe, isn't it?
2: I think so.
1: Yeah, he'll be in the ambulance before we even get there. 27 can respond to the disturbance.
0: Affirm, 142.

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1: All right.
0: Going to be at 6215 Northridge West, Unit 5. 6215 Northridge West, Unit 5. Caller stating in the middle unit, a male named Isaiah Phillips has put his hand on a 12-year-old. She is bleeding from the head. States the male will run.
1: Right.
0: 142.
1: Your post has anybody up that area?
2: 43649. I'm 45 and 90. You want me to head that way?
1: Affirm.

required EMS response for a patient evaluation, possible assault, 6250 Northridge West, Unit 15. That's 6215 Northridge West, Unit number 5, rather. I'm sorry, number 5. It's going to be a 12-year-old female, possibly hemorrhaging from the head area. SF4 units are en route. County Dispatch 144.

0: SO442746, just update. 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
1: Four thirty, sir.
0: 145.

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1: 420.
0: 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But they got him in the squad. They're taking him to the hospital. It'll be 33.
1: 146.

0: 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RMS is actually kind of wonky.
1: Affirm 148.

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1: PC is named Jim Elliott.

0: 136S. Frankfurt. Go ahead. This is going to be Ice Thomas Fellow. 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
1: You're broken. Re-advise.
0: First name could be Isaiah, common spelling, Philip, Henry, Ida, Lincoln, Ida, Paul. Break for date of birth.
1: Go ahead.

0: 436, go ahead.
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0: Go ahead.
1: 12-1-1996.

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0: 436 SFR, are you able to locate those two individuals?
1: Still working on it. Stand by. All right, I know you're having radio issues out there, but the date of birth for Isaiah Phillips didn't come back, so I can't run anything without that, if you can advise.
0: 04-30-2008.
1: All right, cut at that time. Now break for Anthony Wagner.
0: 12-1-1996.
1: No, I got the return for that. Break when you're ready to copy.
0: Go ahead.
1: He's showing one out of our agency. It's a bench warrant for a probation violation, misdemeanor one.
0: Copy. 49.
2: Is there going to continue to be an issue there?
0: I don't think. We're still gathering further, but I don't think so.
2: Copy. If there's going to continue to be an issue, then we can't.
0: That one was the issue. 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
0: 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PC is stating that the music's so loud it woke up her children. 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
1: 21 in the back of 27's car. 212.
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2: Copy, thank you.
0: You're welcome, 219. Sorry about that.

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0: We were able to get a better update on the location referencing that earlier suicidal. You can check the area of the plaza on Lake Avenue near West.
1: Copy.
0: I think 875 is tied up on something. It's okay for 49 to check it out.

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0: 37 the range.
1: 300.
0: SO4. 164.
1: 37. 300.

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1: Go ahead.
0: Central 919.
1: Can you press her?
0: No firm, 301.
2: 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Apparently, the mom here saw marks on that juvenile.

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0: 72 is clear with a negative.
1: Copy, 72 clear with a negative, 0345.

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10 is such separate fire monitors. Response is needed 4092 Briarwood Drive in reference to an 86-year-old female that fell. Lift assist only, no injuries. County Dispatch, 2 Sabre Fire Monitors, response is needed. 4092 Briarwood Drive, in reference to an 86-year-old female. 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Tone 612.

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For a 79-year-old female. 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

0: SO4 391, signal 9. First suspicious activity in the area of 223 East Jefferson, 223 East Jefferson. Caller's advising that there is a female who stands out on the road for hours with a stick. She was blonde hair and crazy in the jeans this morning.
1: Copy.
0: 714.
2: So far.
0: 420.
2: 3743.
0: 715.

0: 391 and so far.
1: 391.
0: 435.
1: 796.

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1: 393.
0: Oh, we are with 391.
1: 793.

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1: 393.
0: He's advised you stand out by the road. Is there any direction of travel that you might have been walking?
1: That's a negative. Apparently she stands outside by the road right there by those apartments, and there's an assisted living in the back she believes is where she stays.
0: Right. I believe it's going to be Death Bucky, apartment number 1.
1: 720.
0: So far.
1: 381.
0: We'll be out at apartment 1 checking.
1: 720.
2: Go ahead.
0: The large stick leaning up against the outside of her apartment by the door.

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0: 87 Lakeside, Junior.
1: That was my.
2: Four fifty-five SO4.
1: 453
2: to Lorraine with 7, log 454 in the unit.
1: 721.

0: That's the 4391, 393, check up.
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0: 724.

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0: SSR 391, 393, check in.
1: We're okay. No need for further on that note.
0: 7:30.

0: 411 and so forth.
1: 411.
0: I'll be 33 for District 3. I'll be in route to Austinburg.
1: Copy. Squad is on scene.
0: Alright, did we confirm if that was a OD or not?
1: No information yet. The female is going to be a Riley Welch. We do have history with her. I'm not sure any 69 related, but definitely 7258.
0: Okay.
1: 737.

0: Southport 411.
1: Good.
0: Looks like they're transporting Gina.
1: Alright, if I'm not needed, I'll be too true.
0: 739.
2: 420 out of 4.
0: 428.
2: I'm 33 and 4. I haven't caught the last part of that. Did they end up transporting?
0: Confirm, females being transported to Geneva.
2: Yeah.
3: 437 and so far.
0: 437.
3: I mean 33 and District 2.
0: 740.

0: SFR 121, signal man.
1: 121.
0: North Main and Maple Street extension, we have a Dollar General delivery truck unable to get around the detour.
1: Okay. That's not allowed there. All right, I'll be on.
0: 744.
2: .459.
0: 7:45.

0: SO4, 437, 428, Signal 9, Plymouth.
1: Hey.
0: Possible 12A, 1043 Daly, 1043 Daly in Plymouth. Caller's advising there's a male with a white pickup with a vest on in front of properties, checking door handles on garages.

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1: 390.
0: I'm about a mile away from there if you want me to check that.
1: 752.

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1: 39. They're en route about 10 minute ETAs and advise whether they want you to go or not.
0: Copy, I'm on Doyle. You have the 43 listing.
1: 1043 daily, 1043 daily.
0: Got it, daily.
1: Seven 54.

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1: 427.
0: I'll be out 428, you can disregard.
2: 28 copies, that's regarding 11 and 46.
1: That's for copy 801.
0: I'm going to be out with a DV resources group. They put a tag on the door here. I'll be speaking with them.
1: 8071.

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1: 437.
0: It's for the illuminating company, dropping a tag off at the garage door of the Speak Mother property owner.
1: I copy 803.

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0: 2801 C Court, 2801 C Court. 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
0: Affirm.
2: 45 transfer.
0: 806. Q67 to dispatch. SFR 391.
1: Go ahead.
0: You can disregard.
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0: Staff here at Lark are going to try to talk to them. I'm going to be 3-3 for now.
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0: Gonna be in front of Walmart on 20. Henry Zebra Paul 2039. Henry Zebra Paul 2039. Where's your district car at?
1: Just right down the road.

0: 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I'm out with him.
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0: Just use what's driving.
1: 849.

0: Hassan 4428, Signal 9, Colebrook. Reference threatening letters being received 85490 46, 8549 State Route 46. Callers receiving letters in the mail. My partner still gathering further.
1: Got it.
0: A52. Also 4419 437, check up.
2: We're okay. Trying to see if she could find somebody else to drive for.
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0: I'll be 3-3 from that, but I'm going to be going to check the welfare of another student at a couple of different locations here. I'll advise when I get there.
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0: Yeah, the safety tower.
1: 906.
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0: Can you just open a CAD for an inspection at 5165 Route 322? Just attach 798 and keep that open for right now. I don't need an alpha or text on it.
1: Thanks.

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1: Hey, there's nobody at this 43. Next location is going to be 3818 West Avenue. 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I'll be en route there. Great.
0: You advise 3018 West.
1: 3818 West Avenue. Great.
0: Go ahead.
1: A student report to another student that their mother had COVID.

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1: CW2?
0: 33.
1: 913.
2: SO4.
1: Go ahead.
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0: 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Parents irate because I came to check on their daughter. So if she calls and complains, she has that right.
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VCAN to 272, you're needed to respond. 1527 West 19th Street at the Square One Health. Again, 1527 West 19th Street at Square One Health for a 35-year-old male that is dehydrated and vomiting. Time of dispatch, 956.

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1: Advisor, we're taking a call, 1575 Dodgeville, 1575 Dodgeville, for a white female and a white Ford Explorer apparently going door to door, screaming and knocking for help.
0: Harry, I'll be in round.
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1: Copy, it's on a red Jeep. I'll advise and I'll be clear if it's okay here.
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0: NASA 446.
1: I have a male named Nate on 19 requesting check for well being on a female with 76. She supposedly drives a.
2: Copy 43 number.
1: 67 air, 5067 air. Unknown if she's actually there now.
2: So, you still on the radio?
1: Yes, sir.
2: Can you check Ayers on your way home? I doubt she's there, but check. Thank you, sir.
1: Ayers. 5067 Ayers.
2: Copy.
1: 10:30.
2: SO4, does Bethany have a number?
1: My partner's still gathering.
2: Thank you.
1: 10:30.

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0: Runway 37, this one will be on TAC 2.
1: 1031.

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1: 442.
0: Can we get a 9? 4 and 6 at 322 and 534.
1: 532.
2: I already made one.
0: Okay. That's so far described
1: that. Copy, you're attached to it. SO 446.
2: Good.
1: We attempted her 19, it's going straight to voicemail.
2: Copy, thank you.
1: 1032.
3: $392.
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0: NASA 446, 427. Believe the 7 on that vehicle is going to be John George Henry 8291. John George Henry 8291. It should return to Nate Mason.
1: 427, copy.
0: 1034.

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1: That'll be our vehicle, 2015 Ford Explorer, white in color. To Nate Mason.
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0: 46, that's a 47.
1: 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Go ahead.
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1: 4-6.
0: Please check, okay, she was yelling for Al. She wasn't sure which house he was in. She denied being held for anything. I'll be 34.
1: 10:45.

0: That's a 446.
1: Good.
0: Taking a 9, Osmer Township for a loud noise complaint, 1101 North Foreman, 1101 North Foreman, not in progress. Caller would like a 17 with a deputy about the neighbor setting off some sort of explosive at 2 in the morning.
1: On your own.
0: 1053. 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

0: 433.
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0: 437.
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0: Negative. Property check at Rural King.
1: I copy. There's no reception inside the business.
0: I'm attempting a 19.

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0: 33, you can send it in that fine.
1: Copy, 1101 North Foreman. 1101 Foreman, you can meet with our caller about her neighbor.
0: Okay.
1: Thank you.

0: 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Caller's advising there's a male on the property looking in vehicles, seeing that they're unlocked. Break.
1: Good.
0: Male showed up in a Jeep with a back window busted out. Caller's not on scene, but an employee can see the male through the cameras.
1: Okay, center in Chestnut Hill.
0: 1104, 437, do you also copy?
1: I copy, coming from Walmart.
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0: SF4 433 4377 on the vehicle. King Tom Henry 5532. King Tom Henry 5532 on a 2014 Jeep, black in color, to Richard Hennessy off of Doyle. He's showing valid clear.
1: 33.
0: 37. 1105. Description of the male is going to be white. BMV photo of Hennessy. Approximately.
2: B70, respond. 6918 Winsley Avenue. 6918 Winsley Avenue for an 82-year-old male that needs a lift assist. Again, CTN 270, respond. 6918 Winsley Avenue for an 82-year-old male that needs, who fell, needs a lift assist. Time of dispatch, 1106.
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0: Lincoln Frank, Tree Paul, Charles Mary, 0, Boy, 68, Boy, 008.
1: 008 what?
0: 000083.
1: Repeating, Lincoln, Frank, 3, Paul, Charles, Mary, 0, Boy, 8, Boy, 000083.
0: No problem.
1: Stand by.
2: Four thirty-three. You can put me on the other line.
1: 1116. SF4411, negative return through Ohio or Pennsylvania. No information on VIN assist.
0: Come back on and happen.
1: Four 11, can you revise your last traffic?
0: What kind of bike did they come back on?
1: There's no information.
0: Okay.
1: 1117. Signal mindfulness.
2: Go ahead.
1: 72 of 58, 1482, Deborah, 1482, Deborah. Caller is advising his girlfriend grabbed a code 40A and a bottle of pills and took him into the bathroom.
2: I copy. On Devil Road.
1: 33, will you all scan around?
2: Over.
1: 1118.
2: I'm 4-6 copies. I'm in Richmond.
1: 1118.

0: 7430346. Female's now in the garage on the phone.
1: 437, copy. No weapons at this time.
0: I believe we have her on 19 as well, so both parties, my partners, are both gathering.
1: I copy.
0: 11-19.

SF4 units responding to Deborah. Female no longer has any sort of weapon.

0: responding to Deborah. It sounds like this is going to be a code 20. There are two 34s in the home. Parties are separated this time.
1: Four 37. 37. 4
0: 11-21.

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0: I can be 3-3 from here. Is there anything holding the south?
1: I have one Oxford Township reference, loud noise complaint that was occurring around 2 a.m. I also have some trash dumping complaints, suspicious activity, railroad, and I don't know.
0: I'm going to go back to my car.

0: 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Four 11, which 9 did you want sent?
1: I'll put my cell phone on when I get to my car.
0: Copy, 11:45.

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0: For hazard in the roadway at 46 and Chestnut, West Beach and Chestnut, caller is advising she hit a fox and she would like somebody to go remove it.
1: Copy. I'll notify streets.
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1: Yeah, parole.
0: Affirm.
1: Yeah, you can send through.
0: 1150.

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0: We'll be out on Chestnut with that animal. We're going to take care of it.
1: 1154. 28, 7-3.

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Eagle Point Skilled Nursing, 87 Staley Road, room 72, for a 51-year-old male with a low heart rate. Time notification, 12:02.

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You're needed to respond 418 Minnesota Avenue. Again, 418 Minnesota Avenue. Pending hydration. I'm a dispatch call. I'm a dispatch call.

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And Suites, 2329 North Ridge Road East, room 104, economy and suites, room 104, first smoke, north wing,

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These are your cancellation tones for the Economy Inn and Suite, 2329 North Ridge Road East. Cancellation tones. 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

0: SO4 411. Well, supervisor, we have one pending Denmark Township at that car dealership right by 193 for silent panic. I can't find a 19 for the business.
1: All right.
0: Tell 17.

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1: Good.
0: These guys are on.
1: Can you look through the township road department? Get off the road a little bit.

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1: 391.
0: Male on 19 regarding custody issue, 29 South Poplar, 29 South Poplar advising his son did not show up for his court-ordered visitation.

0: 391, you're broken.
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0: 798.
1: Start a cat for 7251, Route 534. It's going to be for inspection. I'll give you a dump.

0: 798 County. Okay, just put a note in the CAD on that address. The property owners dug a pit there and clean timber in it over the next few days. Fire department's aware, we're going to monitor it. Just put a note in the CAD that if anybody calls on that open burn, just contact me by phone or cell first, unless it's the property owner calling in.
1: 1245.
0: Okay, thank you.
1: You're welcome.

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1: 433.
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1: 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Twelve forty-four.

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0: Clear and returning.
1: I say clear and returning, 1247.

Jefferson Rescue EMS assignment, 27 West Erie Street, 27 West Erie Street, apartment number 10, for back pain. Time notification, 1301.

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1: Copy.
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0: We transporting a female 21 to the Jefferson Clinic, starting 33931, 33931.

0: 54 or 56 says so far.
1: 456.
0: 37 on Jefferson Clinic, ending 33932.
1: 1342.
2: Four six,
1: SO4. Copy.
2: Echo 391.
1: 391. This is Mike. You have a check for Monroe Circle, 167 Monroe Circle. It's going to be on a Lauren.
3: Okay.
1: Cuff seeker.
4: Copy, you can go ahead and put us on that, and I can, I had to reboot my MDT, I can add notes on the other call.

0: Jefferson Rescue, second EMS assignment, 20 South Elm Street, 20 South Elm Street, for a lift assist. Time notification, 1316.
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0: That's a 4411. It's a negative on that female.
1: Okay. Everybody's clear from that one. Cover me.
0: 1370.

0: SO4 437. Post requesting an assist. Route 11, I-90, northbound on 11, a white Subaru with a Massachusetts 7, an old female driver unable to maintain a lane. If you could just bolo.
1: Hey, copy.
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0: You advise the female says he's here, you're what?
1: Just waiting for him to come to the door.
0: 1327.

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1: 428.
0: My unit's going to be going 37. We'll be on TAC 2.
1: 1332.
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0: 437, signal 9. Reference vandalism, 705. Was playing around 6 o'clock this morning. Someone vandalized an employee's vehicle, keyed the roof hood both sides. The employee's going to be Nate Mason. PC will be en route to meet you there with him.
1: I copy.
0: 1353.
2: So 17 or 5, 15.
0: 1353.

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1: 1357.
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1: 36.
3: 37.
1: 1358.

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1: Five for your 15 on James Jeffers. He's coming in.
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0: 437-SO4, break first, 7.
1: 437.
0: John. And George. Henry, 18.
1: 49. Turn around 2012 Volkswagen to Nate Jameson.

0: I added a report number to this. It will be clear. That mail check's okay at this time.
1: 49.

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1: Copy. Thank you.
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0: 437 and so far.
1: 437.
0: Yes, I do a registration query on Mr. Mason, see if he has a white Ford SUV registered to him attached.
1: Copy, that will be attached momentarily.

0: 37, the 7 on the 3, 18.
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Jefferson Rescue EMS assignment, 115 East Cedar Street, apartment number 10, 115 East Cedar Street, apartment number 10, for a 88-year-old female who's fallen.

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0: 391, intersection C-Route 167, Stan Hope for an iPhone crash alert showing just west of this location. We're not getting the answer on 19th. Four, 234.

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0: For more precise location, just west of Stanhope, it looks like there's a small bridge, maybe a small creek. Just being on the north side of that.
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0: 1446.

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0: I'm 33, go over next call.
1: Copy, be handled by 19 as the caller is also in Florida, wants to report a code 20 that occurred a year ago.

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1: 411.
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1: 1450.

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0: Okay.
1: 4 8 8.

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For an 86-year-old female who's dehydrated, your time of notification, 1459.

Knoxville Township. For a 60 in the area of 24, 28 Blake Road, 2428 Blake Lane, by the sign on 20, he has just gotten up, he's walking east, approximately 59 Black Panther.

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0: Respond, Tim Max's Bar and Grill, 2825 North Ridge Road East, 2825 North Ridge Road East, for a medical call for a male.

0: SFR 437, returning to Trayvon, Arthur Orlando McLeod out of Bloomington. 28-year-old male, he's out clear.
1: I copy.

0: 7.
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0: 1522. 437, we have Nate Moss, Mason on 19 for you.
1: Hey, copy, I'm 23 from this, going through and put me on that last call.
0: 1523.

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2: Go ahead.
1: This 3442 Feltville Richmond, 3442 Feltville Richmond. Requesting we take a picture. Pursuit.
0: Officer back now, I already have him.
1: 1525.

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0: Reference suspicious activity, 6457 Loveland, 6457 Loveland. Caller is working in the area. She's concerned about people being on this property as the owner recently passed. Apparently, they were in the home getting code 40s and 52ing them in the backyard. She's advising there are at least 6 people on the property.
2: General.
0: 1544.

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1: Good.
0: Our caller left 5 to 10 minutes ago. She's advising there were three vehicles in the driveway, a white SUV, a black SUV, and a red car. Apparently, they loaded some of the code 40s in a vehicle, left, and then returned.
1: Okay.
0: 1546. 4646. 4646. 1546.

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0: 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I believe it's going to be 100A. Requesting to use the side sliding door.
1: Copy.
0: 1556.

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Air time notification, 1609.

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0: From you, west of the intersection for a male standing in the roadway.
1: Copying out.
0: 1623. 7, this is going to be the same male that 437 was just out with, a Trayvon Arthur Orlando McCloud.
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0: 33.
1: There's a no contact order violation, 6215 Northridge West, 6215 Northridge West, number 5. Caller is advising she has no contact order against an Isaiah, unknown last name that was just released from our jail, and he is attempting to text her. She has not responded.
0: Okay.
1: 1627. We still have Route 19. Do you want to speak with her?
0: Transfer.
1: 1627.

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1: Fine, 27.
0: He's checking okay. He's still continuing eastbound. I'm 33.
1: 1631.

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1: 391.
0: Can you put me back on the 29 South Poplar call for the custody so I can add notes?
1: 1636. Ridgewest, 5719 North Ridgewest. Says for a female patient, number 1636.

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1: 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You're welcome, 1709.

0: 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Do you have traffic?
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0: We'll be out at 109 South Poplar 8, Department 83, I'll follow up. 109 South Poplar 83.
1: 1729.

0: 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You're your 7. 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

0: 437, that's 04, Brick 407. King Adam George 687. 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
1: 2014 Chevy station wagon black and color 7 is that Luann Miller, about 43, 65-year-old female. She's showing valid clearance, CIC.

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1: Go ahead.
0: Henry Boy John, 8561, Henry Boy John, 8561.
1: 2018 Chevy truck, 7 valid, to Walter Hips, 67-year-old male valid, clear. Break for a 9, we're taking. Taking a disturbance at the Eastside Deli, 1810 East Prospect, for a male that was there screaming, attempting to fight our caller. He's code 24, slamming doors and causing a scene. 1740. Four, three, a red zero.

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0: Over the disturbance, 850 Brant Road, 850 Brant in the Harper's Field. There's a female crying. Police doesn't feel safe. Her husband called us earlier today. She's advising that he is manic, in a manic state and rageful.
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0: No transporting.
1: Copy, we'll be 33.
0: 1745. There are 2968 East Center. Caller's advising west of this 43 on the north side of the road, there is a white female, middle-aged, dark hair, sitting with her legs in the roadway.
1: Chopping up.
0: 1745.
1: Before.
0: Go ahead.
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0: Prospect, 1810 East Prospect at the Eastside Deli. I believe both parties have since left. The vehicle in question was a burnt orange vehicle. Males with an older male and a female.
1: I copy, all 35 the air.
2: Five twenty-four.
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0: 1750.

Trying to dispatch to North Kingsville. You're need to respond in the area of 2968 East Center Street. 2968 East Center Street. Mm-hmm. Please on scene requesting a female eval. Time to dispatch 1751. Yeah.

0: 2004, 420, 411, 433 was out here earlier this morning. Apparently the female is posting on Facebook that she was in fear for his life after the male asked if he spilled something on the floor. He was advised to contact an attorney, didn't request to speak with anybody further.
1: 28
0: Okay. Negative weapons, no 24, 69.

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0: 33.

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1: 437.
0: On the east side, Billy.
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0: Go ahead.
1: Missing 34, 5368 Arbor Drive, 5368 Arbor Drive. Caller's son left 2 hours ago to go for a run and has not returned. He does not have his phone on him. Male's last seen wearing black shirt, black shorts, possibly black shoes. I mean, white male, brown eyes, dirty blonde hair, about 5'10", 160 pounds.
0: I copy.
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1: 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She's going to refuse to be seen. 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

0: 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Missing 34, Ella Teal.
1: Okay, I'm clear to move, ma'am. Copy,
0: 6732 West Maple, 6732 West Maple. 34 is on probation. Our caller has called probation and diversion, hasn't heard back. We still have mom on 19 if you'd like to speak with her.
1: Transfer.
0: 1807.
1: 437 so far.
0: 437.
1: Negative at the high school.
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0: 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APD 17.

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1: Excellent.
0: 1818.

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1: Confirm, can you check that iPhone crash alert we took, 6192 US Route 6, 6192 US Route 6, within 3 meters?
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1: 2521.
0: Copy, break.
1: Good.
0: That's our turn.
1: Okay.
0: 1837.

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1: Can you contact Cody and R10 for 19, please?
0: 8039.

to 272, you're needed to respond. 946 West Shore Drive. Again, 946 West Shore Drive for an 89-year-old female that is dizzy. 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Time of dispatch, 1844.

0: 417, that's
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1: 424?
0: 33, being off that 9.
1: Copy. Previous history with the male they have pulled over, a Chester Burns, does show positive alerts with 69 paraphernalia found.
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2: 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She was unable to reach him, but there's no good there.
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0: You can send me that 78, I'm at 193.167.
1: Alright, 3143, stay around 307, endorse it. 3143, stay around 307. Coming from the office side after your door, no key holder.
0: Coming.

0: Roll 358, Signalman. Midway Chevy on East Main, there's two kids in front of the address. One's holding a small sword or a knife, throwing it up in the air. Caller's concerned about 14 to 15 years of age. Break.
1: Copy, go ahead.
0: One's wearing a green shirt, the other's wearing a gray shirt.
1: Not copy. You said he's not doing anything with the knife, he's just carrying it.
0: Throwing it up in the air, caller's concerned for it, does not... acting towards anybody with it.
1: I copy. I'll be in room.
0: 924.
2: 364 is available if needed.
0: Copy. 364. That's 924.
1: Four twenty-four.

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1: 424.
0: Thank you.

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1: 358.
0: I'll be out with those juveniles.
1: 1906.
2: 417, SO4.
1: 417.
2: 37.
1: 417, we did try the key holder with negative results.
2: Got it.
1: 1907.

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1: Everything's checking okay with them. It's a real brush without the head.
0: 1907.
2: SO4.
0: 394.
2: Did you have traffic?
0: Yeah, yes, I did. You have somebody at your 5. They found a debit card, and his name is Jake.
3: SO4 424.
0: Positive alert. Positive alert, 1908.

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1: SO4, did you have traffic?
0: Yeah, just a status check.
1: We're okay. I'm okay. So the kids are okay. They're heading home. I'll be through.
0: 1913. So far. 437.
1: 43.
0: 1913.

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1: 394.
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1: Go ahead with the 7.
0: King Boy Queen 5110, King Boy Queen 5110.

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1: Comes back to a 2010 Jeep station wagon, green in color, registered owners, Mark Kellner, Hazelwood Court, valid, operator valid.
0: Copy. Can you check and see if you have a 19 listing for him?
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0: Tried a more recent number at his address, maybe a landline, it just rings, and the one from 2016 would not even allow us to enter voicemail.
1: I copy. Thank you for trying.
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0: 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You are needed to respond 614 West 46th Street for a 61-year-old female, difficulty breathing. Again, 614 West 46th Street for a 61-year-old female, difficulty breathing. Time of dispatch, 1942.
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0: forward to you.
1: Okay, this is Jefferson Rescue Monitors. Response is needed. 222 East Beach Street, Jefferson Healthcare. 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Response is needed. Jefferson Healthcare, B215 for 77-year-old male lethargic and fever. 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
1: Go ahead.
0: Just advising, there's a squad on the way to Jefferson Healthcare Center, Big Bed 2, for a 77-year-old male lethargic.
1: Copy, I'll be in that.
0: 1954.